0: Somber on 104.5 and 96.1 The Point. Happy Wednesday. It is Hannah. Hope you are having a fantastic hump day. I mean, you should. Listen, we're halfway through the week. That's something to celebrate. We have Nick Jonas coming in just a few. Right now, it is Morgan on Win.
1: 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Can't keep my name out the mouth these days. Yeah, they say.

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It is Your Country with 98.5. I knew he was playing like a million shows at Madison Square Garden, but like every day I go online, I'm like, God, he's still playing there? Good for him. 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

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Take your parents to lunch day. Well, hopefully you did, because lunchtime has passed. 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

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It is Hannah. My friend and I were just talking about her, and we're like, I feel like we moved on from Olivia Dean too fast. She's so good. It is The Point. We have Jason Mraz coming in a few.

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It's this guy. So good. Tame Impala. You can see him all month. This one's called Loser on the point.

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Always a good choice for a Halloween costume, by the way, if you don't have yours yet. Sia's a good one. 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

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The Point with our queen, Ariana Grande. This is actually a request from our text line. It's called Hate That I Made You Love Me on The Point.

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Knew It, I Knew You, Taylor Swift, 104.5 and 96.1. The Point, Travis Kelce back to playing football. He had a bye week last week. They got some personal time together in New York, dining at all the hot spots. It's The Point with JT. This is Mears.

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If you have a Ring doorbell, look into some of the Halloween stuff that they have. I guess they have like spooky greetings that they can give people. I love that. It's The Point with Gracie Abrams. Here's Hit the Wall.

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94.5 and 96.1, the points. Ella Langley beat the record for the longest running number one. Beat Mariah Carey, and then Taylor Swift came and knocked her out of the number one spot. But let's get real. If anyone is going to knock someone out of the number one spot, like, I want it to be Taylor. It's Ella, choosing Texas, on the point.

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0: Sheboygan's 104.5 and 96.1. The point where the story of my life is having to Google everything, go to 900 different websites to like figure out what's going on. We're not going to make that happen for you. We're going to put it all in one spot with our Sheboygan Screams page. 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

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So guys, just roll with it. Rock it, you know? It's the point with Dan and Shay. Here, say so.

Ariana, one of my favorite eras of Ariana's with that music. It's 104.5 and 96.1 The Point. Giving you Alex Warren, here's Fever Dream.

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104.5 and 96.1 on the point. Olivia Rodrigo was just in Chicago this week. Every video I saw, I'm like, oh, why did I not go to that? Looks so good. It's The Point with Maroon 5.

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Sabrina, give us more. It's The Point with Knox. Here's After the After Party.

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Coming up with kickoff cash on Sheboygan's Point. 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
5: Lakeshore weather. Rain chances today, tonight, and tomorrow in 55, sunny 55, Saturday 62, and sunshine Sunday. Here on Sheboygan's South Side, it's 52.

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0: most music in the morning on Sheboygan's 104.5 and 96.1 Sheboygan Point. How about your Milwaukee Brewers? Wow. I mean, I was hoping, but I wasn't expecting. Unreal. Wow. I mean, they just keep winning, don't they? Unreal. In Los Angeles. Amazing. Absolutely amazing. We haven't been this far since 1982. I was in diapers. And will be again soon, I have a feeling. They keep winning like this. Wow. Rain chances on and off today, tonight, and tomorrow. 55, sunny 55 Saturday. 62 and sunny Sunday. 52 here now at Sheboygan's Point. We'll do it again tonight in Los Angeles. They bumped the time of the game, the start of the game, to 7 o'clock. Was originally going to be 8 o'clock. 7 o'clock our time tonight in Los Angeles. Win one tonight. Well, we just one more game. We're on our way to the World Series. Unreal. Sheboygan's Point, time for headlines.
1: Wisconsin roads aren't just for commuters and truckers. And with harvest season in high gear, the State Patrol has made farm vehicle safety their October law of the month.
2: Patrol said that over the past 5 years, 2,053 crashes involving farm equipment were recorded, resulting in 650 injuries and 28 fatalities, with most occurring in the fall months, October being the peak. Caution is the word when encountering tractors and harvest equipment by giving them plenty of space and patience, according to State Patrol Superintendent Tim Carnahan, who said that staying cautious, patient, and aware behind the wheel can go a long way in safely sharing the road. Kevin Zimmerman, WHBL News.
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Sheboygan's Point with rain chances in the forecast today, tonight, and tomorrow in 55. Sunny and 55 Saturday, 62 and sunny Sunday. 52 here now at Sheboygan's Point. 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

0: 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All you got to do is listen to win. It is really that simple. 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Some rain chances on and off today, tonight, and tomorrow, and 50, sunny 55 for Saturday, 62 on Sunday. It is 53 here now at Sheboygan's 104.5 and 96.1 Sheboygan's Point. We've also got tickets for you for the Dominion of Terror. Text the word clown to 920-208-1045, clown, and we'll text you back just after 9 o'clock when you win this morning from Sheboygan's Point. Text clown to 920-208-1045. Time for headlines.
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2: Community members are invited to make some sparks while discovering what's possible at Lakeshore College's Chart Your Course Community Open House on Wednesday, October 28th. The event explores more than 65 career programs and includes getting hands-on welding experience from members of the American Welding Society Lakeshore section. The open house takes place from 3 to 7 p.m. at Lakeshore's Cleveland campus and will give prospective students and community members an opportunity to explore career options, tour campus facilities, meet faculty and current students, and connect with experts who can answer questions about financial aid, scholarships, admissions, academic support, and more. Kevin Zimmerman, WHBL News.
1: A Manitowoc County trial for a man charged in his great-nephew's death has begun.
3: Timothy Hauschultz is charged with neglecting a child causing death after his 7-year-old great-nephew Ethan Hauschultz died back in 2018 after he was ordered to carry around a 60-pound log at home as a punishment for not knowing Bible verses. During opening statements, Manitowoc County District Attorney Jacqueline Labrie told jurors Tuesday that Timothy ordered his son Damian Hauschultz to make sure the punishment happened. Timothy's attorneys say it was Damian who took the punishment too far by hitting Ethan multiple times and burying him in the snow. Ethan would later die at a hospital. The trial is expected to last about 2 weeks. In Manitowoc, Stephen Devine, Wisconsin Radio Network.
1: The Kohler Company has announced that Nina Kohler has been appointed Chief Executive Officer of Kohler Hospitality. Kohler will be responsible for the overall performance and long-term direction of the business, including its strategy, growth, talent, and guest experience. In the WHBL Newsroom, I'm Stace Keene.
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0: 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Rain chances on and off today, tonight, and tomorrow. 55, sunny 55. Saturday, 62 and sunny on Sunday. It's 53 here now. 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A Virginia high schooler has come up with a new slogan to help keep drivers in that area alive. Guy's name is Timothy Easley from Halifax County High School. He has won the 2026 Virginia Youth Traffic Safety Slogan Contest. I love this, like when we're trying to name snowplows. We reach out because some people are just creative, right? And it's way better for everybody and everything than just asking AI. The winner, the winning message that he came up with, texts can wait, look up before it's too late. Ah, I love that because it's got the alliteration and everything. Text can wait, look up before it's too late. The slogan will be displayed on the DOT Interstate Message slogan signs across Virginia all over through National Teen Driver Safety Week. Very cool to reach out and, yeah, I mean, ask for a, you know, it's a winning contest kind of thing, too. And then, of course, the teenagers will promote it, too. Hey, I came up with that. That's cool. Sheboygan's Point, the most music in the morning.

0: Sheboygan's 104.5 and 96.1 The Points. Whoa, really? All right, unnecessary info, useless knowledge, silly stats. Five random fun fast facts. You might even learn something listening to the radio. Study found that couples who share a similar sense of humor are happier together. Holding a warm drink in your hand while shopping makes you spend more. 80% of people admit they have never thoroughly cleaned a microwave. 80%. 10% of senior citizens still don't have life figured out. And 10% of women say they've snacked while in the bathroom. Five random fun fast facts, Sheboygan's Point.
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0: Rain chances on and off today, tonight, and tomorrow, 55. Today and tomorrow, sunny, 55. Saturday, 62 and sunny. Sunday, it's 52 here now at Sheboygan's Point. 6:30, Clock Radio Classic, powered by Pleasant View Realty. 27 years ago, the spring of 1999. All that summer and into that fall. Oh, man. Talk about wiggling. We were all wiggling. Everyone, our knees and our backs, not the same as they were 27 years ago, right? He has built up a fortune of $150 million. That's what he's worth these days. Time to shake off the sleepies and get your wiggle back on from 1999. Ricky Martin. The Point.

0: 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Sheboygan's Point, your weekly chance to win $10,000 cash. Coming up with Kickoff Cash later this morning after 8 o'clock on Sheboygan's 104.5 and 96.1 The Point. Until then, giving away Dominion of Terror tickets. 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We'll set you up with Dominion of Terror tickets from the Sheboygan JCs and Sheboygan's Point. Rain chances today, tonight, tomorrow, and 55. Sunny, 55 for Saturday, 62 and sunny Sunday. 52 here now at Sheboygan's Point. I was just reading online. Why? It's a complete fire sale. Milwaukee Brewers tickets going for $76. As little as $76 in Los Angeles tonight. Apparently, Los Angeles Dodgers fans are a little grumpy. They're trying to get rid of their tickets. Because the Brewers have won three in a row. All we got to do is win tonight, right? We go to the World Series. So, and if we don't, we're coming back to Milwaukee. And we've got chances. So, it's looking really good, really good. I don't want to, but yeah, haven't been this far since 1982. Wow, unreal. All right, time for our headlines.
1: Wisconsin roads aren't just for commuters and truckers. And with harvest season in high gear, the State Patrol has made farm vehicle safety their October law of the month.
2: Patrol said that over the past 5 years, 2,053 crashes involving farm equipment were recorded, resulting in 650 injuries and 28 fatalities, with most occurring in the fall months, October being the peak. Caution is the word when encountering tractors and harvest equipment by giving them plenty of space and patience, according to State Patrol Superintendent Tim Carnahan, who said that staying cautious, patient, and aware behind the wheel can go a long way in safely sharing the road. Kevin Zimmerman, WHBL News.
1: 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That'll take place on Wednesday, October 28th. The event will explore more than 65 career programs, including getting a hands-on experience with welding. 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The workshop will be conducted in partnership with the American Welding Society Lakeshore section, and prospective students can apply even if they haven't decided what program they wish to pursue. Registration is encouraged. To learn more or register, visit the links attached to the story on our website.

0: You know, it used to be just a sit-down studio. Oh, it's so bad. And you just sit. Now it's a stand-up. We have a stool, which is very empowering when you do want to sit down. But you can get up, walk around once in a while. And they've always recommended that. If you sit for a living, yeah, I mean, sit and be fit. I know, I get that, but really, you should get up, move around once in a while. They recommend 5-minute walking breaks, walking meetings. How does that work? And taking the stairs. Yeah, running around. See if you know. Yeah, if you have a stairway, that's it's such a conscious thing you have to do, though. The CDC advises at least 150 minutes of weekly moderate aerobic activity, whether that's, you know, climbing stairs or just standing. I try and stand. I don't know if I'm trying to impress my coworkers or what, but like when there's nobody else here in the building in the middle of the night, I just, I'm tired, you know. And then the coffee kicks in about this time, about, you know, just a little about before 7 o'clock. And then I get the stool out of here and then I stand up for a while. Right? And my back and my knees start to hurt. I know. Some people are on their feet all day. I know. I sit on my butt for a living. It is 6:51, Sheboygan's 104.5 and 96.1 The Point. It's not like what I do is real hard. I know. I understand. I am not complaining at all. The hours are terrible and so is the pay. It's okay. It even rhymes. Bieber, Gaga, Cameron Whitcomb now on Sheboygan's Point.
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1: 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Coming up here, Sheboygan's 104.5 and 96.1 The Point. I'll find something that'll support my whatever it is that I just said. And no, I'm not talking about politics or religion either. Coming up next here, Sheboygan's Point. Hang on. Rain chances today, tonight, and tomorrow. 55, sunny, 55 Saturday, 62 and sunny Sunday. 52 here now at Sheboygan's 104.5 and 96.1 The Point. Dominion of Terror tickets from the Sheboygan JCs. Up for grabs. Text the word clown to 920-208-1045. I know there's at least one clown. At least one spooky clown. It's part of the Dominion of Terror this year, right? Has to be. Clown, C-L-O-W-N, clown, is your keyword today. Text in to win a pair of tickets for the Dominion of Terror from the Sheboygan JCs in Sheboygan's Point. You are 1 hour away from that $10,000 keyword. Will today be your $10,000 Thursday? Kickoff cash is coming up here. From Sheboygan's Point, stand by to win. Your chance is coming up. Rain chances today, tonight, tomorrow, and then some sunshine into the weekend, 50s, 60s. Actually, a really nice fall weekend on tap already. So, all right, time for headlines.
2: Community members are invited to an open house at Lakeshore College.
3: Community members are invited to make some sparks while discovering what's possible at Lakeshore College's Chart Your Course Community Open House on Wednesday, October 28th. The event explores more than 65 career programs and includes getting hands-on welding experience from members of the American Welding Society Lakeshore section. The open house takes place from 3 to 7 p.m. at Lakeshore's Cleveland campus and will give prospective students and community members an opportunity to explore career options, tour campus facilities, meet faculty and current students, and connect with experts who can answer questions about financial aid, scholarships, admissions, academic support, and more. Kevin Zimmerman, WHBL News.
2: A Manitowoc County trial for a man charged in his great-nephew's death has begun.
4: Timothy Hauschultz is charged with neglecting a child causing death after his 7-year-old great-nephew Ethan Hauschultz died back in 2018 after he was ordered to carry around a 60-pound log at home as a punishment for not knowing Bible verses. During opening statements, Manitowoc County District Attorney Jacqueline LeBrie told jurors Tuesday that Timothy ordered his son Damian Hauschultz to make sure the punishment happened. Timothy's attorneys say it was Damian who took the punishment too far by hitting Ethan multiple times and burying him in the snow. Ethan would later die at a hospital. The trial is expected to last about 2 weeks. In Manitowoc, Stephen Devine, Wisconsin Radio Network.
2: The Kohler Company has announced that Nina Kohler has been appointed Chief Executive Officer of Kohler Hospitality. Kohler will be responsible for the overall performance and long-term direction of the business, including its strategy, growth, talent, and guest experience. In the WHBL Newsroom, I'm Stace Keen.
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1: Was chatting it up in the hallway this morning about the Brewers series and how Dodgers fans are trying to get rid of their tickets now. Complete fire sale. And the, of course, the big thing online is now tickets for the World Series potentially in Milwaukee going on sale. And if you, you know, you believe that that is an omen to buy tickets before it's happened, you know, then it's your fault. And then the tickets, of course, themselves, you know, they're going for $2,000-$4,000 in Milwaukee. It's, I mean, it's just absolutely crazy. But tonight in Los Angeles, you get a ticket for tonight's game. Of course, the Brewers have already won 3. You just have to win tonight. Dodgers fans are grumpy. They're trying to get rid of their tickets. $75. $76, I believe, is what they're going for. You could almost get on a plane and fly to L.A., do the game, and then fly back. You could almost do that. For, I mean, you know, make it back for, I don't know, do the red-eye thing or something. I don't know. People are thinking about it. And then if it ends up being Tampa, they're talking about, well, maybe it, you know, ends up being Tampa. Tickets in Tampa are not as cheap, but they're going for a whole lot less than what they are in Milwaukee. And they're talking about a lot of people, a lot of Brewers fans thinking, well, all right, it's Tampa. You know, we could kill some time in Tampa. We could get some tickets that way and try and figure that out. 724, Sheboygan's 104.5 and 96.1 The Point. Brewers fans, we're just, oh man, we are just so thirsty. We are so hungry for this. A 2-year University of Liverpool study published in the British Journal of Nutrition found that low-calorie sweeteners, aspartame and of the like, right? The Splendas and the Stevias and the Truvias of the world, supporting long-term weight management as effectively as water. Yes, but what else is it doing to you? I know. But a lot of people, you know, diss on that. Well, yeah, I don't want the chemicals. I don't want the sugar, but I don't want the chemicals either. But they've examined 493 adults with overweight or obesity tendencies with a behavioral program. Both diet, beverages, and water groups achieved comparable weight loss, improved body composition, waist measurements, health over 104 weeks without appetite disruption or weight regain. So it's actually good news for artificial sweeteners. These findings offer evidence for future International Public Health and World Health Organization guidelines. I mean, the people just weren't sure. A lot of people just said, oh, yeah, well, it's not sugar, whatever. So we don't count it. And truth be told, it looks like, as far as weight loss goes, that's a good thing. Yeah. I mean, will the chemicals kill you faster than the sugar? Or will the sugar kill you faster than the chemicals? 725, Sheboygan's 104.5 and 96.1 The Point. The most music in the morning. Brewer's Fever, Gracie Abrams. Sheboygan's Point.

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1: Entertainment news nuggets on Sheboygan's Point. Netflix has laid off about 1,000 employees, or 6% of its workforce. It's the company's largest round of layoffs since 2022. Impacted employees work in product, tech, HR, and legal. Last month, Netflix said the company's not growing as fast as they had hoped. The streaming giant is expected to report its quarterly earnings next week. A movie preview trailer set to Led Zeppelin's Stairway to Heaven has been released for Greta Gerwig's Narnia, the Magician's Nephew, starring Daniel Craig. Meryl Streep is also a part of the project. It'll be Netflix's first premiere to get a wide theatrical release next February. HBO announced that Lena Dunham's Emmy Award-winning comedy Girls will return for a 5-episode reboot with the original cast. Production starts next year, though no release date has been set. Dunham, 40, stated they only returned because they had a specific story to tell. Girls originally ran from 2012 to 2017. Olivia Rodrigo and Chappell Roan are teaming up for a collaboration. They're releasing a new remix of Rodrigo's song Expectations, which is from her album You Seem Pretty Sad for a Girl So in Love. The Expectations remix is out now. Paul McCartney has revealed he wants to collaborate with Bob Dylan, but he's too nervous to call him. He said the two last met backstage at California's 2016 Desert Trip Festival. And Joni Mitchell has officially become a U.S. citizen. The singer-songwriter who was born in Canada made the announcement this week. She said it was a journey that began 62 years ago. She moved to the United States in 1965. Entertainment news nuggets on Sheboygan's Point.
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1: Lakeshore weather. Got some rain chances on and off today, tonight, and tomorrow. And 55, sunny and 55 Saturday. 62 and sunny Sunday. 52 here now. It's Sheboygan's 104.5 and 96.1 The Point. Just a little over 2 weeks away till the Joe Bros take the stage at Fiserv Forum in Milwaukee.

So Sheboygan's Point has your weekly chance to win $10,000 cash. 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

0: the Moon, the most music in the morning always plays here on Sheboygan's Point. 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Yes. We're going to get you a keyword. Coming up in about a half an hour here this morning on Sheboygan's Point. It could mean $10,000 cash. Kickoff cash. Coming up like we do on Thursday mornings. Sheboygan's 104.5 and 96.1 The Point. Until then, we've got Dominion of Terror tickets. Giving away those from the Sheboygan JCs. Text the word clown to 920-208-1045. 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Dominion of Terror, scaring you senseless. Eastern Wisconsin's premier haunted attraction for the last five plus decades. Setting you up with tickets. All you gotta do is text CLOWN to 920-208-1045. Rain chances today, tonight, tomorrow, 55, sunny 55. Saturday, 62 and sunny. Sunday, 52 here now at Sheboygan's Point. 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
1: Wisconsin roads aren't just for commuters and truckers. And with harvest season and high gear, the State Patrol has made farm vehicle safety their October law of the month.
2: Patrol said that over the past 5 years, 2,053 crashes involving farm equipment were recorded, resulting in 650 injuries and 28 fatalities, with most occurring in the fall months, October being the peak. Caution is the word when encountering tractors and harvest equipment by giving them plenty of space and patience, according to State Patrol Superintendent Tim Carnahan, who said that staying cautious, patient, and aware behind the wheel can go a long way in safely sharing the road. Kevin Zimmerman, WHBL News.
1: 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That'll take place on Wednesday, October 28th. The event will explore more than 65

Pumpkin Fest in Cary, North Carolina. Did you see the viral video? It's all over TikTok and Reels and wherever you watch your silly videos. Sending it rolling down a road this past weekend. Nearby Uber driver going above and beyond. Bystanders quickly securing the decoration. I mean, it was this giant, huge, monstrous, easily a $350, $400. Huge. I mean, the size of several vehicles. I'd be afraid. Run for your lives, right? I'd be afraid you get squashed. Returning it safely to the farm without incident. The farm confirmed that the pumpkin is back in place for visitors. Strong winds, though. Giant pumpkin rolling down the road. It was one of those videos where you like have to look twice. Is it AI? And even if it is, it's still funny. Nobody was injured. That's why it's funny. Just putting that out there, too. The size of the pie, right?

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0: It's Malcolm Todd, the most music in the morning. 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Do you think people know the reference X-Tracks to read all about it? First time I heard that song, I'm like, nobody's going to know what that is. It's catchy, yes, but, yeah. So, some rain in the forecast today. Not everywhere and not all day today, tonight, tomorrow, but the chances for some rain in the forecast today, tonight, and tomorrow. 55, sunny, 55, Saturday, 62 and sunny, Sunday. 52 here now at Sheboygan's 104.5 and 96.1 The Point. Not an air conditioning day like it was Monday. And maybe not a heat day either. A lot of people hold out for whatever reason. For either, it gets real hot and I'm not turning my air conditioning on. Why, you have it. I'm not turning my heat on until it gets, to be November. If it's really cold, right? 8:15, Sheboygan's 104.5 and 96.1 The Point. You know what you won't care about? Bills. When you win $10,000. Yeah, crank up your AC. I mean, you could be a meat locker in your living room if you wanted, right? Beer cooler. In your bedroom. If you want. Hang meats in your bathroom. Hello. Win $10,000. Coming up next here on Sheboygan's Point, your chance with kickoff cash, like we do Thursday mornings from Sheboygan's Point. Hang on for your keyword to win cash from Sheboygan's Point. 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
2: Community members are invited to make some sparks while discovering what's possible at Lakeshore College's Chart Your Course Community Open House on Wednesday, October 28th. The event explores more than 65 career programs and includes getting hands-on welding experience from members of the American Welding Society Lakeshore section. 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Kevin Zimmerman, WHBL News.
1: A Manitowoc County trial for a man charged in his great-nephew's death has begun.
3: Timothy Hauschultz is charged with neglecting a child causing death after his 7-year-old great-nephew Ethan Hauschultz died back in 2018 after he was ordered to carry around a 60-pound log at home as a punishment for not knowing Bible verses. During opening statements, Manitowoc County District Attorney Jacqueline Labrie told jurors Tuesday that Timothy ordered his son Damian Hauschultz to make sure the punishment happened. Timothy's attorneys say it was Damian who took the punishment too far by hitting Ethan multiple times and burying him in the snow. Ethan would later die at a hospital. The trial is expected to last about 2 weeks. In Manitowoc, Stephen Devine, Wisconsin Radio Network.
1: The Kohler Company has announced that Nina Kohler has been appointed Chief Executive Officer of Kohler Hospitality. Kohler will be responsible for the overall performance and long-term direction of the business, including its strategy, growth, talent, and guest experience. In the WHBL Newsroom, I'm Stace Keene.
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0: I'm squishy and nobody's chasing me. Nobody's fighting over me. What's that all about anyway? Sheboygan's 104.5 and 96.1. Sheboygan's .821. Rain chances on and off today, tonight, and tomorrow. 55. Sunny 55 on Saturday. 62 and sunny Sunday. 52 here now at Sheboygan's Point. 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
0: 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Watch you some football. Sunday night, the game this weekend. The most music in the morning. This is Sheboygan's Point.

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0: on Sheboygan's Point at 8:45. Rain chances on and off today, tonight, and tomorrow. 55, sunny 55. Saturday, 62, and sunny Sunday. 52 here now at Sheboygan's 104.5 and 96.1 The Point. 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We'll set you up with a pair of tickets to the Sheboygan JC's Dominion of Terror. From Sheboygan's Point. Tickets all this week and next week, too. 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
1: Wisconsin roads aren't just for commuters and truckers. When with harvest season and high gear, the State Patrol has made farm vehicle safety their October law of the month.
2: Patrol said that over the past 5 years, 2,053 crashes involving farm equipment were recorded, resulting in 650 injuries and 28 fatalities, with most occurring in the fall months, October being the peak. Caution is the word when encountering tractors and harvest equipment by giving them plenty of space and patience, according to State Patrol Superintendent Tim Carnahan, who said that staying cautious, patient, and aware behind the wheel can go a long way in safely sharing the road. Kevin Zimmerman, WHBL News.
1: Community members are invited to discover what's possible at Lakeshore College's Chart Your Course Community Open House. They'll take place on Wednesday, October 28th. 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The workshop will be conducted in partnership with the American Welding Society Lakeshore section, and prospective students can apply even if they haven't decided what program they wish to pursue. Registration is encouraged. To learn more or register, visit the links attached to the story on our website. In the WHBL newsroom, I'm Stace Keen.
0: Let's be honest, any rule or regulation is designed to protect somebody or something, right? I mean, it's just there. Everybody would say, whoa, you don't need any of that. Yeah, you do, though. Case in point, unlicensed late-night hot dog carts are surging in Denver. This is so bizarre. It's raising public health, litter, and safety concerns. Yes, unlicensed hot dog carts, including recent cart explosions. Yeah. I mean, Timu hot dogs. Local business owners report unrefrigerated food storage. Well, they are hot dogs. It's all mystery meat anyway, right? Citing unfair competition and tax evasion. Yeah, if it's all cash and it's just somebody with a slow cooker, you know. Currently taking an educational approach to this, the city may soon confiscate equipment from non-compliant vendors as brick-and-mortar owners demand direct regulation. Denver, Colorado. This is a bizarre explosion of hot dog carts. This is somebody said, hey, you know what? I can make some money. Cooking hot dogs, reselling that, bar time, whatever. And there apparently wasn't any regulation. And, well, now there has to be because everybody's doing it. And yeah. It is 8:48, Sheboygan's 104.5 and 96.1 The Point. Hot dogs, of all things.
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8: Rain chances on and off today, tonight, and tomorrow in 55. Sunshine in 55 on Saturday. Sunny in 62 on Sunday.

Sheboygan as not wanting to go all the way to the other side of town. 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

0: unnecessary info, useless knowledge, silly stats, five random fun fast facts. Careful, you might even learn something listening to this moderately educational slice of Sheboygan's Point. A new study found that couples who share the same sense of humor are happier. Holding a warm drink in your hand while shopping makes you spend more. 80% of people admit that they have never thoroughly cleaned a microwave oven. 10% of senior citizens still don't have life figured out. And 10% of women say they've snacked while in the bathroom. Five random fun fast facts, Sheboygan's Point.
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It's a kickoff cash Thursday. Hope you grabbed that keyword this morning of Ben Olson in the 8 a.m. hour because you got that chance to win that $10,000 coming up this weekend with Sheboygan Discount Warehouse for the Green Bay game coming up. They play Sunday night, by the way, prime time. Here's Olivia Rodrigo.

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13: Lakeshore weather. Cloudy today, 55 the high, some rain showers tonight into tomorrow, 43 the low, tomorrow 55, then some sunshine Saturday with a high 57. Don't

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0: You get Sheboygan's point.

Sabrina Carpenter on The Point. How would you like to spend all eternity with the slogan, once you pop, you can't stop, bouncing around in your head? Pringles announcing a spooky contest called the Once You Drop, and it offers you the chance to be buried in a Pringles can urine. You just got to sign their will and taste amends to enter.

0: Shepherd with Geronimo. On the point, thanks for coming to work today, Thursday. It's Belky. Backstreet Boys, Benson Boone coming up here next. A list of horror movies for people who don't like being scared include The Birds. Remember that? Well, I mean, you have to be old enough, but I've seen it. From 1963, Crimson Peak, Death Becomes Her, Get Out. Also, House on Haunted Hill, and then the movie Signs.
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hate to give the satisfaction asking how you're doing now. How's the castle built off people you pretend to care about? 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

Oh, fun list to talk about this morning. The big four of 90s one-hit wonders. I know we were talking about the 70s and 80s recently. And one of these is one of my favorite songs. Hang on. List is coming up this hour on Chippewa Gets Points.

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Harry Styles on the point. Hey, the big four 90s one-hit wonders includes The Verve's Bittersweet Symphony, Chumbawamba's Tub Thumpin'. These are all going to be stuck in your head. This one's one of my favorites. I don't know why. New Radicals, get what you give. And then there's Sex and Candy by Marcy Playground. Remember that one? Here's Ariana Grande on the point.

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0: Sheboygan's Point.

Taylor, on the point. Interesting. 20 great films that flopped at the box office is trending. Some of the top ones include, which are some of these are my favorites, like The Shawshank Redemption, The Princess Bride, Fight Club, Willy Wonka and the Chocolate Factory. Although these are all movies that probably made a lot more money later on, right?

0: Charlie Puth on the point. Halsey, Sienna Spiro, her brand new single with Alex Horn. Next.
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Max, Andy Grammer on Chipewyan's Point. Here's a debate. Should flight attendants help pregnant women lift their carry-ons into the overhead bin? Story about that coming up. Dan and Shay right now on The Point.

104.5 96.1 The Point. A pregnant influencer today going viral. So here's the deal. She's talking about how she asked a male flight attendant to lift her bag up for her, and he declined. But the flight attendants are instructed not to risk injury by lifting bags. Apparently, she was pregnant. Fine line in between, I guess, right? Here's new Taylor Swift.

0: Sheboygan's Point, Zara Larson, some Lush Life, JB's coming up, Teddy Swims next on The Point.
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gosh. Hooray. Yeah, I don't mind the rain. Looking at the radar, there is a lot of green, so it's going to be raining for a little while today and tonight. Yeah, the free car wash is nice. My car needed it. Olivia Rodrigo on Sheboygan's Point.

0: 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So
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17: It's a lot of green on the radar and a little yellow, too. So, yeah, downpours continuing this afternoon. High of 59 today. More rain tonight, down to 47. Tomorrow, scattered showers, especially for the first half of the day. And some sunshine, high of 52 tomorrow. We'll have a freeze watch in effect into Saturday morning. Overnight low, 32 degrees. Friday night into Saturday. Nice and sunny for the weekend. Sunny and 57 on Saturday, sunny and 62 on Sunday.

is snag some World Series tickets. Yeah, World Series Game 1 and 2 tickets went on sale this morning. As expected, they sold out rather quickly. First things first, Game 4, Brewers-Dodgers tonight, 7 o'clock. It's Sheboygan's Point.

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0: Gracie Abrams, 104.5, 96.1 The Point. I feel like the weather feels a little Halloween-ish. Yeah, cooler, rainy, dreary today. If you're in the spooky spirits, we've got more haunted house tickets for you. Yeah, your chance to check out the longest-running haunted attraction in Wisconsin, our very own Sheboygan JC's Dominion of Terror. And Ben Olson's ticket giveaway continues tomorrow morning. So yes, listen to Ben Olson and the most music in the morning guaranteed. Again, tomorrow morning, another chance at Dominion of Terror tickets with the Sheboygan JCs and Sheboygan's Point.
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Well, well, how the turntables. Office reference. Just thinking about this, though. Tonight, the Brewers will do to the Dodgers what the Dodgers did to the Brewers basically 1 year ago, yeah? Sweeping the Dodgers tonight in L.A. Let's do it. First pitch at 7 o'clock. It's Sheboygan's Point. You

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Nice fall weather this weekend. Maybe a perfect time to check out a pumpkin patch. 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
12: I know it's rainy today, but I feel like it's timing out rather nicely. Didn't it do this last week, too? Rain in the middle-ish of the week, dry for the weekend. So that's pretty nice. Rain continuing this afternoon, high 59. More rain tonight, down to 47. Scattered showers, especially for the first half of the day tomorrow, high 52. See, partly cloudy and chilly tomorrow night. Friday night into Saturday, a freeze watch will go in effect, down to 32. Into Saturday morning, then sunshine for the weekend. Sunny, a little chilly, high of 57. It'll warm up to 57 on Saturday and 62 on Sunday.

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0: 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Ben Olsen in the morning on Sheboygan's Point.

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finally getting a hover car announcement tonight? Is it a flying car? Is that what's getting unveiled? I don't know. We'll talk about it in less than 10 on Sheboygan's Point. Stay.

0: Sheboygan's 104.5, 96.1 The Point. I think this might not be a surprise to some. I believe this has been planned, but I hadn't seen it yet. Are we getting a flying car announcement tonight? That is some of the buzz on the internet. I went to Google. I just asked, Google, are we getting a flying car announcement tonight? And the answer surprised me. It says, yes. We are highly likely getting a flying car demonstration tonight. Tesla is hosting its long-delayed next-generation Roadster event tonight at 7:55 p.m. Central Time, so our time tonight. The outdoor showcase takes place near SpaceX's rocket testing facility in Waco, Texas, and will be live-streamed on Tesla's official account on X. So that seems kind of wild tonight. Big announcement from Tesla. I see Elon on X says the new Tesla Roadster is a candidate for greatest product demo of all time. So, wow, well, a self-proclaimed candidate for greatest product demo of all time. So I'm looking forward to it. I think are we finally getting flying cars? Oh, curious to see how the announcement goes tonight. All right, Dua Lipa coming up. We'll get to Harry Styles and Niall Horan next on Sheboygan's Point.
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0: Point.
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0: Showers continuing tonight, down to 47. The first half of the day tomorrow looking rainy, then partly cloudy tomorrow afternoon. High of 52 tomorrow. A freeze watch in effect tomorrow night into Saturday morning. The overnight low of 32. Saturday sunny and 57. Sunday sunny and 62. The point.

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0: Sia, 104.5, 96.1 The Point. Kind of hard to believe October is, well, it's pretty much halfway done. Yeah, it's 15th today, so yeah. Halfway to November already. How about that? The Sheboygan JC's Dominion of Terror, of course, they are in full swing, back at it Friday and Saturday this weekend. And the Family Matinee is coming up on Saturday. Always a great event. It says every year we hold a special Lights On event for children and their families. We encourage children and parents, too, to dress up in their Halloween costume for extra fun. For the matinee, we will have normal lights on and no monsters present. Yeah, but they will have friendly volunteers in each room handing out candy. So, yeah, trick-or-treating, the family-friendly, not-so-spooky event at the Sheboygan JC's Dominion of Terror coming up on Saturday from noon till 2. And we've got all the details for you, of course, at Sheboygan Screams, powered by the Sheboygan JC's Dominion of Terror. Get the info at WXERFM.com. And Ben Olson's ticket giveaway continues tomorrow morning. So, yes, more haunted house tickets up for grabs tomorrow morning with Ben Olson and the Dominion of Terror on Sheboygan's Point.
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1: Yeah, with the rain tonight, I thought it was nice. They moved the watch party inside American Family Field. I'm sure that's going to be an awesome spot to watch tonight's game, to watch the Brewers punch their ticket to the World Series. Yeah, game 4 tonight at 7 o'clock. It's Sheboygan's Point.

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15: And showers continuing tonight, down to 47. The first half of the day tomorrow could be rainy, otherwise partly cloudy tomorrow afternoon, up to 52. A freeze watch in effect tomorrow night into Saturday. Yeah, the overnight low tomorrow night, 32. So freeze watch, that'll wrap up early Saturday morning. Sunny and 57 the high on Saturday, sunny and 62 on Sunday.
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0: Ellie Goulding, 104.5, 96.1 The Point. A very happy National Cheese Curd Day to you. Yeah, I feel like we should have had the day off work today.
1: Yeah, should we give gifts?
0: I think so. That sounds good. So yeah, today is National Cheese Curd Day. Not an ad, but this past weekend I was at Golf 365 on the north side, and I saw on their menu they had a cheese curd flight. And I had never seen that before. I thought it was awesome. The table next to me got it. I should have. I have FOMO for missing out on that. But yeah, they had like, I don't know, five or six different flavored cheese curds that you picked for your cheese curd flight. Sounded pretty cool. That was at Bar 365. Three Sheeps has their National Cheese Curd Day event coming up on Saturday. Yeah, from 11 to 3. A lot of fun activities included in their National Cheese Curd Day event. It says local establishments will compete to see who has the best dipping sauce, and you are invited to try them out and vote for your favorite. They will crown the 2026 Cheese Curd Sauce Champion. They'll also crown a new King Curd and Queen Curd too on Saturday. That's fun. We got some cheesy merch they'll unveil as well. So yeah, the Cheese Curd Day, second annual at Three Sheeps, coming up on Saturday from 11 to 3. Ben Olson has the details, along with the top 17 things to do in and around Sheboygan this weekend, all waiting for you with the Weekend What's Up, powered by Pleasant View Realty's Heather Bassett at WXERFM.com with Sheboygan's Point.
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14: Lakeshore weather. And showers continuing tonight down to 47. The first half of the day could be rainy tomorrow. Scattered showers, then partly cloudy, high 52. A freeze watch, first of the season. Hooray, in effect tomorrow night into Saturday. Temperatures dropping to 32 degrees overnight tomorrow night. Nice and sunny on Saturday, high 57. Sunny and breezy and 62 on Sunday.

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see, the Guardians beat the Rays in the ALCS earlier today. That's the game they had to bump up to a noontime first pitch because of some rain in Cleveland. So, yeah, Cleveland won 3-2. They're up 2-1 in the series. Of course, Brewers, Dodgers could punch their ticket to the series.

Ben Olson's ticket giveaway continues tomorrow morning. Listen to Ben Olson and the most music in the morning guaranteed. And you could score tickets to check out the Sheboygan JC's Dominion of Terror tomorrow morning with Ben Olson on Sheboygan's Point. I got a

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